0: 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West Coast, East Coast, and everywhere in between. 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
3: Has a TV show ever made you want to move?
0: Mm.
3: Which one was it? 1-888-952-17. Love is Blind UK. And now I want to move to London. That's all I can think about is top of the... Oh, no, that's Irish. So maybe I wouldn't do well there, but like, What's the London thing? Tea and crumpets. Oh, what are you having this morning for breakfast? Tea and crumpet. But I want to move to London. That's all I can think about.
4: You're really going to have to work on the accent a lot. I was ready, absolutely, to move to Montana because, you know, I was obsessed with...
3: Yellowstone? Is Yellowstone
4: of course,
3: in Montana?
4: Yeah.
3: Or Emily in Paris? I'm like, I want Donnie in Paris. Texas, but Donnie in Paris. What show has made you want to move? 1-888-900-5217.

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21: Here's the weather outlook for northern Maine and western New Brunswick. Mostly clear skies tonight. Overnight lows around 52 or 11 Celsius. A nice day tomorrow, mostly sunny, a little breezy at times. A few late day clouds could bring a passing shower. Highs in the mid 70s or 24°C. Clear skies tomorrow night, lows around 52 once again. And Sunday, mostly sunny. Highs around 80 or 27 Celsius.
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1: Pop Crush Weekend Party Mix. Lauren Snap, Donny Meacham. Compromising. Yes. And you know, sometimes with your friends, your family, your loved ones, your coworkers, you gotta be able to do a little compromise. But I love this study because I think it's true. People find it easier to compromise with their animals, like their dog, their cat, than they do with other people. And I think that that's absolutely true because I would be more willing to do things for Sullivan than I would normal people. Like if you come over to my house, I might not make you a hamburger, but you know, just as well as I do, I'm going to take that time. I'm going to love on my little guy, Sullivan. He's my dog. He gets a hamburger every day.
2: I think this is delusion. What are you compromising them? They're like, you're not supposed to be on the table, but you're like, fine, you know what? I'll let you get on the table this one time. And it's every day. And it's like, that's not compromising. That's letting them walk all over you and the table.
1: No, that's telling them that there's a good dog. There's a good dog, and there's a cute dog, and he's a good dog. And then you just like move on.
2: What? These pets are taking advantage of you, and they know it. Sullivan knows that you're weak, Lauren.
1: Oh my
2: gosh. He looks at you and he goes, I got her right where I want her.
1: I'm offended by this. I am absolutely offended. Let me know. Does Donnie need to soften his heart on this topic of compromise? Hit me up.

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1: Have you ever been on a bad date? We all have. Let's talk about it. It's Lauren Snapp and Donnie Meacham, and Donnie is your dating expert. Call, share your story. It's 1-888-900-5217. And this is Pop Crush Nights. We were

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6: I was younger and I was smarter then. You got me. Do you ever make plans like a week in advance, 2 weeks in advance, day of? You're like, why did I make that plan?
7: I'm actually really glad that you reminded me because I need to follow up on something probably right now.
6: It's awful, but why do we do this? When they're like, oh, hey, do you want to come to this thing like 2 weeks from now? And you're like, oh my God, that sounds amazing. Oh, that sounds so much fun. And then day of, you're like, why in the heck did I agree to do that?
7: How am I supposed to predict where my energy level is going to be 2 weeks away from now?
6: Literally. Oh, it's awful. But also, how do you get out of it? Is it bad to cancel? It is bad to cancel, right?
7: Yeah, you have to go. You have to go.
6: Fine.

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10: Here's the weather outlook for northern Maine and western New Brunswick. Mostly clear skies tonight. Overnight lows around 52 or 11 Celsius. A nice day tomorrow, mostly sunny, a little breezy at times. A few late day clouds could bring a passing shower. Highs in the mid 70s or 24 C. Clear skies tomorrow night, lows around 52 once again. And Sunday, mostly sunny. Highs around 80 or 27 Celsius.
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1: Do you like feet, Lauren?
2: Not really. Baby feet. Yeah, I love baby feet.
1: Ooh,
2: that's it.
1: Baby feet. Is it true they actually smell like Fritos? Isn't that what they say? Or is that dog feet?
2: That's dog feet.
1: Oh, so
2: I also like dog feet. My dog's feet.
1: Okay, so wrong there again. But it turns out maybe feet rubs, if you're like, two. You know what? Everything's going. You know what? We're going to make it even easier than foot rubs. It improves your sex life, says Kelly Ripa and Mark Consuelos. But maybe that's why I'm not having any, because I'm not rubbing your feet.
2: I mean, you're not rubbing my feet, but also I'm not rubbing your feet. And we're not rubbing our own feet. We are really just not having great sex lives right now, apparently. Yeah.
1: No, it's rough. Feet.
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1: How often are you buying new sneakers? Lauren Snap, Donnie Meacham, Raven, she slid into the DMs tonight. She says, you know what? Her sneaker collection is a serious disease. Apparently, she's got more than 20 pairs of sneakers.
2: What?
3: You have 2 feet, Raven. Why do you need 20 pairs of sneakers? First of all, and how big is your closet? That's what I want to know. And where are you storing your shoes? Because you know what looks tacky when you walk in someone's apartment, you walk in someone's house, walk in someone's bedroom, and there's just shoes laying everywhere.
1: I mean, that does make me cringe. And also, this trend on shoes also makes me cringe. I can't wait to tell you about that. It's coming up next.
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16: Here's the weather outlook for northern Maine and western New Brunswick. Mostly clear skies tonight. Overnight lows around 52 or 11 Celsius. A nice day tomorrow. Mostly sunny, a little breezy at times. A few late day clouds could bring a passing shower. Highs in the mid 70s or 24 C.

0: Clear skies tomorrow night, lows around 52 once again, and Sunday, mostly sunny, highs around 80 or 27 Celsius.
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1: Would you let me buy your gas for the entire summer? 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
1: Lauren Snap, Donnie Meacham. We are hanging out tonight in the DMs. We're talking about scruffy shoes. 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
0: 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All systems are go. And we are on.
3: 3.
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5: Has a TV show ever made you want to move? And which one was it? 1-888-900-5217. Love is Blind UK. And now I want to move to London. That's all I can think about is top of the... Oh, no, that's Irish. So maybe I wouldn't do well there, but like... What's the London thing? Tea and crumpets. Oh, what are you having this morning for breakfast? Tea and crumpet. But I want to move to London now. That's all I can think about.
6: You're really going to have to work on the accent a lot. I was ready, absolutely, to move to Montana because, you know, I was obsessed with...
5: Yellowstone? Is Yellowstone in Montana?
6: Yeah.
5: Or Emily in Paris? I'm like, I want Donnie in Paris. Texas, but Donnie in Paris. What show has made you want to move? 1-888-900-5217.

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11: Here's the weather outlook for northern Maine and western New Brunswick. Mostly clear skies tonight. Overnight lows around 52 or 11 Celsius. A nice day tomorrow, mostly sunny, a little breezy at times. A few late day clouds could bring a passing shower. Highs in the mid 70s or 24°C. Clear skies tomorrow night, lows around 52 once again. And Sunday, mostly sunny, highs around 80 or 27 Celsius.
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1: Pop Crush Weekend Party Mix. Lauren Snap, Donnie Meacham. Compromising. Yes. And you know, sometimes with your friends, your family, your loved ones, your coworkers, you've got to be able to do a little compromise. But I love this study because I think it's true. People find it easier to compromise with their animals, like their dog, their cat, than they do with other people. And I think that that's absolutely true because I would be more willing to do things for Sullivan than I would normal people. Like if you come over to my house, I might not make you a hamburger, but you know, just as well as I do, I'm going to take that time. I'm going to love on my little guy, Sullivan. He's my dog. He gets a hamburger every day.
2: I think this is delusion. What are you compromising them? They're like, you're not supposed to be on the table, but you're like, fine, you know what? I'll let you get on the table this one time. And that's every day. And it's like, that's not compromising. That's letting them walk all over you and the table.
1: No, that's telling them that there's a good dog. There's a good dog, and there's a cute dog, and he's a good dog. And then you just like move on.
2: What? These pets are taking advantage of you, and they know it. Sullivan knows that you're weak, Lauren.
1: Oh my gosh.
2: He looks at you and he goes, I got her right where I want her.
1: I'm offended by this. I am absolutely offended. Let me know. Does Donnie need to soften his heart on this topic of compromise? Hit me up. 1-888-900-5217.

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1: No nuts. Lauren Snap, Donnie Meacham. So a woman in New York is suing Cold Stone Creamery after she realized that pistachio ice cream doesn't have any pistachios.
2: Actually, why doesn't it have? Everything about this is very confusing, because if it's pistachio ice cream, it should have pistachios, but it's probably just pistachio flavoring, because that's why it's cheaper, because pistachios are expensive.
1: Yeah, so like, what are we eating though? Because honestly, it's really good.
2: I know, just ice cream. Who cares, right?
1: Yeah, ice cream. We all scream. We all scream for ice cream.
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0: It's Kendall, and Bieber has been added to the FIFA World Cup halftime show lineup. I'll tell you all about it coming up. Bruno and Ed Sheeran, too.
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1: They say the holy water's watered down, and this town's lost its faith. 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Oh my, my, oh my, my love, I take one look at you, you're taking me out.

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So, how about another? Q96.1.

0: That's Teddy Swims. I'm Kendall. I've got a list of things to do 24 hours before you go on vacation. We'll dive in. Bruno and Asia Max, too. Hang on.
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But nah, here's another hit. Q96.1.

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They're called Next Weekend. 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

taking it down a notch because we're starting to make our competitors look bad. But nah, here's another hit. 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
1: ABC News, I'm Wayne Cabot. More than 150 campers have been rescued from raging floodwaters by the National Guard, flying helicopters into the flood zone of Iron County, Missouri. The U.S. is demanding Iran publicly declare it will stop attacking ships in the Strait of Hormuz and fully reopen the strait, or the U.S. will resume its bombing campaign. Maine Democrats have announced a convention will happen in 2 weeks, just ahead of a legal deadline to replace Senate candidate Graham Platner, who officially dropped out today, State Party Chairman Charlie Dingman.
2: We are announcing that we will hold our nominating convention on Saturday, July 25, where delegates from each of Maine's 16 counties will vote for our new nominee.
1: He promises transparency. Taylor Swift paid the city of New York to cover the expenses for her wedding, paying $160,000 to the Big Apple, says Mayor Zoran Mamdani. This is ABC News.
3: Here's the weather forecast for northern Maine and western New Brunswick. A beautiful day today, mostly sunny, a little breezy at times, and a few clouds late this afternoon could bring a passing shower. Highs in the mid-70s or 24 Celsius. Tonight, clearing skies, lows near 52 or 11 C. Mostly sunny tomorrow, highs around 80 or 27 Celsius. And looking ahead to Monday, mix of sun and clouds, highs near 82. 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
7: 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Coming up, Benson Boone, also Ella Langley, and Panic at the Disco with High Hopes. 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

0: Vincent Boone with Beautiful Things. And back to school can be a beautiful thing when you got your mind in the right place. And parents, if you have elementary age kids, chances are they're going to ask you for one of the following three, or maybe all three, on something for school. Number one, Spider-Man. Number two, K-pop Demon Hunters. Or number three, Sonic the Hedgehogs. Fortunately, kids still feel mom, dad, or both are their primary heroes. Let's keep it that way.
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15: The forecast for northern Maine and western New Brunswick, a beautiful day today, mostly sunny, a little breezy at times, and a few clouds late this afternoon could bring a passing shower, highs in the mid-70s or 24 Celsius. Tonight, clearing skies, lows near 52 or 11 C. Mostly sunny tomorrow, highs around 80 or 27 Celsius, and looking ahead to Monday, mix of sun and clouds, highs near 82.
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0: Bruno Mars, I Just Might, and Christopher Nolan's The Odyssey includes the all-star cast of Matt Damon and Hathaway, plus Tom Holland and Robert Pattinson, who recently spoke with E.T. about working together.
1: I love working with Rob. Two reasons. One, because I feel like every time I've ever worked with him, I've left a better actor. And also, I really admire his ability to make big choices, and it never feels like you're playing a caricature. It always feels authentic. And I also just love him as a person. We always have a good time.
2: I could not agree. I would say exactly the same thing about Tom. I could not agree.
1: Yeah, I was like, whoa.
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0: Evanescence, Bring Me to Life. I'm Blake Powers, and you got to have your TV remote to bring it to life. 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It's not always in the couch cushions. 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
20: Absolutely. 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It's a chance for kids to build confidence, make friends, and create memories they'll carry with them for years.
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19: So, Steve, how can folks get involved in Presque Isle Rec programs?
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19: Sounds great. Thank you, Steve. You've been listening to City Hall Conversations, brought to you by the City of Presque Isle.
21: The forecast for northern Maine and western New Brunswick, a beautiful day today, mostly sunny, a little breezy at times, and a few clouds late this afternoon could bring a passing shower, highs in the mid-70s or 24 Celsius. Tonight, clearing skies, lows near 52 or 11 C. Mostly sunny tomorrow, highs around 80 or 27 Celsius, and looking ahead to Monday, mix of sun and clouds, highs near 82.
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Not to worry, we are always right here when you need us. 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

0: Alex Warren's Fever Dream, and Taylor Swift's female fans are clamoring for details on her Dior wedding dress. And a rep for the designer says only Taylor will reveal it. And she'll do so on Instagram when she's ready. I'm Blake Powers. The New York Times says fans who think it's part of Dior's fall 2026 couture are incorrect because it is definitely a custom piece. More ASAP. Also, Katy Perry on the way.
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13: New Brunswick Day weekend is a busy time in the town of Heartland, and this year they've got some exciting new events. A 3-on-3 basketball tournament, the Bridge to Bridge race, and the hole-in-one shortest score. What's that, you say? Well, on New Brunswick Day, Monday, August 3rd, behind the gazebo next to the library parking lot, from 11 to 2, you can hit a ball from the shore across the river to a target 110 yards away. First hole-in-one wins $1,282. Hey, who couldn't do that? 3 balls for $10. Bring your favorite club or use one of theirs. It's your chance to become a legend.
0: it's the number one thing people forget most. And more on that after Sabrina Carpenter, Tame Impala, and Katy Perry's Firework.

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0: Sabrina Carpenter's Espresso. And the number one thing people forget the most are names. I'm Blake Powers. And I've read the exercises you're supposed to do to help remember. But for me, nothing beats writing a person's name down. I used to suggest name tags at my dad's family reunions, but most thought I was just lazy. So now I simply say, hi, I know we're related, but who are you? And do I owe you money?
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16: Here's the weather forecast for northern Maine and western New Brunswick. A beautiful day today, mostly sunny, a little breezy at times, and a few clouds late this afternoon could bring a passing shower. Highs in the mid-70s or 24 Celsius. Tonight, clearing skies and lows near 52 or 11 C. Mostly sunny tomorrow, highs around 80 or 27 Celsius. And looking ahead to Monday, mix of sun and clouds, highs near 82.
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9: 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Thank you, Steve. You've been listening to City Hall Conversations, brought to you by the City of Presque Isle.
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12: Absolutely. 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
11: 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Thank you, Steve. You've been listening to City Hall Conversations, brought to you by the City of Presque Isle.
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15: Here's the weather forecast for northern Maine and western New Brunswick. Mostly sunny, a little breezy at times today. A few late day clouds could bring a passing shower. Highs around 75 or 24 Celsius. Tonight looks mostly clear. Lows near 52 or 11 C. Mostly sunny tomorrow. Highs around 80 or 27 Celsius. A mix of sun and clouds on Monday. Chance of showers. Highs around 82 or 28 Celsius.
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But other days, you just need the right music. 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

0: Latest Mary Styles is called American Girls. And Bernie, with you, thank you for hanging out, stopping by. Music from Ava Max here in just a few minutes. There's a rumor going around that two major characters in the Marvel Cinematic Universe will meet their end in Avengers Doomsday. Again, these are just rumors, so I can't even say spoiler alert because I'm not even sure that it's true. Sources saying that, get ready for it, turn it off if you don't want to hear it, Loki and Ant-Man will meet their maker in the film. Loki will die off-screen, and Ant-Man will lead his daughter Cassie Lang and the rest of the Young Avengers to the Quantum Realm and will die in the process. His sacrifice meant to set up his daughter for a bigger role in the MCU. Avengers Doomsday is out on December the 18th. Look forward to that.
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10: 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Forecast for northern Maine and western New Brunswick, mostly sunny, a little breezy at times today. A few late-day clouds could bring a passing shower. Highs around 75 or 24 Celsius. Tonight looks mostly clear, lows near 52 or 11 C. Mostly sunny tomorrow, highs around 80 or 27 Celsius. A mix of sun and clouds on Monday. Chance of showers, highs around 82 or 28 Celsius.
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0: Austin Dasha is on there. It's Q96.1. And Bernie, with you, all the children invited to the 15th annual Fairy Festival, Riverside Park in Presque Isle, happening today from 11:30 until 1:30. 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Wintergreen Arts Center will offer creative face painting if the child wants to do that. Presque Isle Lodge will provide water and shaved ice. 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
1: ABC News, I'm Brian Clark. The New York Times says several of its journalists were subpoenaed Friday by the Trump administration after they reported on new security concerns involving the new Air Force One jet. Lawyer for the Times said this should shock the conscience of any American who believes in the Constitution and press freedom. So far, there's been no response from the White House. Meta responded to critics after the debut of its new AI feature, says ABC's Andrew Dimbert.
2: Just 3 days after unveiling new AI tools that could have turned public Instagram posts into AI-generated images and videos, Meta is now pulling the feature entirely after a wave of criticism from users, privacy advocates, and even Meta saying in part, we've heard the feedback that this feature the mark, so it's no longer available.
1: Apple sued OpenAI in federal court in California, alleging ChatGPT's parent company stole its trade secrets. And the CDC says another American's been infected with Ebola while working in the DR Congo. This is ABC News.
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8: Here's the weather forecast for northern Maine and western New Brunswick. Mostly sunny, a little breezy at times today. A few late day clouds could bring a passing shower. Highs around 75 or 24 Celsius. Tonight looks mostly clear. Lows near 52 or 11 C. Mostly sunny tomorrow. Highs around 80 or 27 Celsius. A mix of sun and clouds on Monday. Chance of showers. Highs around 82 or 28 Celsius. 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

0: Mystical and Magical. It's Q96.1. And Bernie with you. Thank you for hanging out. It's music from Taylor Swift here in just a few minutes. Broadway After Dark holding auditions today for the upcoming production of Come From Away. Auditions happening from 11 o'clock until 5 o'clock at 7 Russ Street. That's Suite 1 in Caribou. 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It's a show sponsored by Celtic Folk and Rock Music. So come prepared to sing a song. For more info, check out the Come From Away auditions on Facebook. 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
1: From ABC News, I'm Brian Clark. Democratic Congressman Ro Khanna of California says he's considering running for president in 2028 in part because of what he's experienced in the West Bank. He says he was detained by Israeli settlers on Thursday.
2: These hoodlums come in with machine guns, an M4, an American-made machine gun, and they detain us. They block off the road. And then they call the IDF, and the IDF is on their side, not on the side of the Americans.
1: The group was eventually allowed to pass. There's a vigil planned in Houston today for Lorenzo Salgado Araujo, who was shot and killed by ICE agents Thursday. Lawyers for his family say the government's version of events does not match witness accounts. The shooting is under investigation. He was not the target of the ICE investigation. The Justice Department says it's not targeting reporters, but is looking for people who leak classified information. It's after New York Times reporters were subpoenaed after they reported on security concerns around the new Air Force One. This is ABC News.
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6: Forecast for northern Maine and western New Brunswick, mostly sunny, a little breezy at times today. A few late day clouds could bring a passing shower. Highs around 75 or 24 Celsius. Tonight looks mostly clear, lows near 52 or 11 C. Mostly sunny tomorrow, highs around 80 or 27 Celsius. A mix of sun and clouds on Monday. Chance of showers, highs around 82 or 28 Celsius.
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0: 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It's called it's Alex Warren and Bernie with you. 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The medical drama, The Pitt, cleaned up 25 nominations total, but it was Hacks, the comedy, that got 24. That's a record for a comedy series in a single year. The Emmys happened on September the 14th on NBC with Mariska Hargitay as your host.
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8: Here's the weather forecast for northern Maine and western New Brunswick. Mostly sunny, a little breezy at times today. A few late-day clouds could bring a passing shower. Highs around 75 or 24 Celsius. Tonight looks mostly clear. Lows near 52 or 11 C. Mostly sunny tomorrow. Highs around 80 or 27 Celsius. A mix of sun and clouds on Monday. Chance of showers. Highs around 82 or 28 Celsius.
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0: I am not okay. Jelly Roll is on air. It's Q96.1. And Bernie with you starting on Monday. 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VIP access to Las Vegas nightclubs. And the Backstreet Boys gifts and prizes that are associated with it. 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

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We've been certified as the number one hit music station and the winner of this year's All Your Favorite Songs Award. 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

0: Tame Impala called Dracula. Hey there, it's Bernie with you. Thank you for stopping by. When you speed, you have less time to react. Follow the speed limit and keep other road users safe. 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Now, we didn't all get an invite to Travis and Taylor's wedding, but we do deserve to breathe the same air as those important people, right? Somebody on eBay trying to sell a bag of air that was supposedly collected at Madison Square Garden during their big night. The seller saying that this isn't just a bag, it's history that you can breathe. Frame it, display it proudly next to your Eras Tour merch or signed footballs, or gift it to that one friend who still believes in fairy tales. End quote. Now, they've taken the ad down for it, but they did want $50,000. For the bagged air.
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Not to worry, we are always right here when you need us. 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

0: 96.1. It's a Hozier. It's Two Sweets and Bernie with you on a Saturday. Seize the deal with the Presque Isle Country Club for a limited time. 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

0: 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Thank you for stopping by on a Saturday. 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

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Oh, and did we mention the sessions are free? So, how about another? 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
1: Here's the weather forecast for northern Maine and western New Brunswick. Mostly sunny, a little breezy at times today. A few late-day clouds could bring a passing shower. Highs around 75 or 24 Celsius. Tonight looks mostly clear. Lows near 52 or 11 C. Mostly sunny tomorrow. Highs around 80 or 27 Celsius. A mix of sun and clouds on Monday. Chance of showers. Highs around 82 or 28 Celsius.
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0: Miley Cyrus's Flowers. I'm Blake Powers on Hit Music Q96.1. And Joe's Legacy Ride is Saturday the 18th, 9 a.m. to 6 p.m. starting at Madawaska Four Corners Park. Two motorcycle rides, leaving at 9 and 10 a.m. for Jenna's Helping Hand on Route 1 near Dolly's Restaurant. Police will escort the parade from the Gateway Motel at 1 p.m. Part of the route will be blocked to allow motorcycles to safely park along the road, and there's good food available with a vendor and a DJ at 1 p.m. Live music starts at 3:30, goes to 6 p.m., and if you need some more information, talk with Diane LaChance. That's Diane LaChance, and her number is 436-7450, 436-7450. Bruno Mars in your speakers next.
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But, nah. Here's another hit. 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

0: Olivia Dean, It's So Easy to Fall in Love, and Taylor Swift's fans are clamoring for details on her Dior wedding dress. And a rep for the designer says only Taylor will reveal it, and she'll do so on Instagram when she's ready. Blake Powers here. The New York Times says fans who think it's part of Dior's fall 2026 couture are incorrect, because it's a custom piece. Would you think it would be anything else? Sabrina Carpenter's Taste on the way.
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Always make good choices. And it sounds like you're off to a good start. 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

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But other days, you just need the right music. 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
4: Humbling experiences. We've all had them. Lauren Snap, it's time for the Pop Crush Weekend Top 25 Countdown. And I've got to share this recent conversation I have with Teddy Swims because he had a humbling experience thanks to TikTok. Obviously, Teddy is a great performer. He's a great live singer. He just sounds so good all the time. And I asked him, like, do you ever feel humbled by the people around you ever? Or are you just like, yep, I'm pretty much the best. And he laughed and he said, every single day I'll be on TikTok and there will be a 9-year-old on TikTok doing everything that I do better. And that kind of just put everything into perspective for me. So you know what? There's always going to be somebody out there who's better, but maybe today you're going to be the best. And there's always room for a little bit more growth. So on that note, Teddy Swims, Mr. Know-It-All, number 25.

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Right before that, it was Shaboozy and a Bar Song at number 24. I love seeing all these updates from Noah Kahan out on the road. He is touring so heavily, and it seems like every single show that he played in Vermont had torrential downpour. I think that means the Angels were there to see the show, too. Noah Kahan, The Great Divide, number 22.

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Lauren Snapp and Zara Larsson is quitting. That's right. She walked away from RCA Records. She is going to be an independent artist. And you know what? Honestly, sometimes you got to quit in order to get. So good luck to Zara Larsson. We love her. Here's Midnight Sun, number 19.

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Taylor Swift, The Fate of Ophelia, number 17 on the Pop Crush Weekend Top 25 Countdown. Right before that, it was Miss Ariana Grande, Hate That I Made You Love Me at number 18. Lauren Knapp and Somber just turned 21 on July 5th. And a whole bunch of things. He has accomplished so much before he was able to drink a beer. Also, do you think he's the guy that's like, don't talk to me, I know it's my birthday? Or is he like celebrating for the entire month? Somber, back to Friends, number 16.

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8: Looking at the weather forecast for northern Maine and western New Brunswick, mostly clear skies tonight, lows around 52 or 11 Celsius. Sunshine tomorrow, highs up to 80 or 27 C. Partly cloudy tomorrow night, lows dip to the upper 50s or about 14 Celsius. Monday, mostly sunny in the morning, then increasing clouds in the afternoon with a chance of showers. Slight chance of thunderstorms late in the day, highs around 82 or 28 Celsius.
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Alex Warren, Fever Dream, number 14 on the Pop Crush Weekend Top 25 Countdown. Lauren Snapp, and there seems to be this huge debate amongst Sienna Spiro fans. Some are like, no, she's her own kind of artist, and she's so good. And others are like, she's the new age Adele. How do you feel about it? Slide into the DMs. Sienna Spiro, Die on This Hill, number 13.

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